0: 322.
1: I see the note.
0: Yeah, well, there is further, and the call tech wants to provide you.
1: Yeah.

0: visiting Jefferson.
1: Visiting.
0: 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You're Barker Bridge, Nance 4.

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0: coming back to James and Pettis showing warrants out of Decatur. How many warrants?
1: Yeah, well, stay off track. Stop. Copy a tag.
0: Go ahead.
1: 5-2. Alpha Mark. Nine Bravo X-ray. 5-2 AM. 9 VX. So far.
0: So far.
1: I'm going to try to light it up around 322. I got another unit.
0: 10-4
1: around
0: 322.
1: Yeah, 10-4.
2: 106-103 on stage.
0: Y'all are going northbound, correct?
1: 10-4, going northbound. High advisor, I'll light it up.
0: 10-4.

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2: We're on code 1. What are the things so far?
1: So far?
2: My apologies, I was just advising. So far, we got one. Good day.
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0: Everybody's 10-4, nothing suspicious. Well, both units will be clear. Put me out at 10121, Highway 36, Silver Paper.

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0: 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I'm still in Rapid. Ronnie Drive.
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0: I'll be clear, negative contact, en route to 280 Lipscomb Circle.
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0: 10-4.
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0: 10-4.
1: 10-4.

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1: 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Do you sustain traffic stop? 215. 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
0: Tori Connor out of Tony, status current class Delta, showing a misdemeanor out of Madison County.
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2: 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It's going to be the northbound lane of a vehicle rollover. 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Highway 231, Husky Mountain Private Drive, PAC 6 needed.
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1: 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You want to get heavy and I'll get Rescue 1?
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0: 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You can still fly though in this weather.
1: Central units responding. Air evac 15 out of Coleman's in route 26 minutes. ETA pending weather. 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
2: 10-4, air evac, just call back to decline due to weather.
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0: Front desk advised that that warrant has already been served.
1: Civil.
0: Senora. Medic 224, survival flight also declined.
1: C24, can you hear the flight?
0: Bravo flight also declined due to weather.

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1: Go ahead.
0: Head is in route.
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0: 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We have about a senior who's declined. One patient.
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0: Central copies. Also be advised, all air has declined due to weather.

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0: 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Breathing problem, Delta, 2435 Norwood Drive. 83-year-old male having difficulty breathing.
1: 213, copy the route.
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1: 10-4.
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0: Hold up tag 52 Alpha Hotel Tango Whiskey X-Ray, beating 52 AHTWX, spelling gray Toyota 4Runner, occupied unknown number of times, being a parking lot of Marathon, Highway 31 South.
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0: 245.
1: Madeline Watson out of Fogville, status current, class Delta negative 1.
0: 10-4, noted.
1: 10-4.

0: Delta 56 confidential. DL status revoked as of 2021. James Bradley Lewis, he's showing to be an Alabama probationer. Also, a misdemeanor warrant out of Hamilton PD, not with an extradition native local.
1: 10-4, did you say want revoked?
0: Advise negative, no revoked status reason.
1: 10-4.
0: Central SO unit, follow reckless driver, passing life source recovery, 1577 Highway 36 East, a white Honda, nearly ran several people off the roadway, tag 50 Alpha Charlie Uniform Victor Bravo, heading eastbound 36, no follower.

0: Delta 28, check well-being.
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0: A 15.4. 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

confidential. I'm sorry, I filled it, but it's confidential. Okay. Temporal DO status is current restriction correct as lenses to a DeMonte Crenshaw showing warrants out of Homewood PD, not with an extradition.

0: 327 clear. Subject's been advised of this warning.
1: Handball.
2: Ridge 1, area 10 to locate.
1: Receive.
0: 431 en route.
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0: Go ahead.
1: 1560 West Point Road, refer to MDT for further.
0: Travel.
1: Charlie 38 status.
3: Yes,
1: I'm sorry, you didn't read it. We'll try it again.
4: Go on the address, will be. Charlie 38, correct address here is 2696.
1: 10-4, correct AD 2696.
4: 10-4.

0: Bridge units responding. Address is going to be 2696 Bond Bridge Road. 2696 Bond Bridge Road. Law enforcement something.
1: No, Bruce, obviously.

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0: bring them out 11 to 2. 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
0: Yes, ma'am, we are.

0: Delta 31 to Charlie 38. I was going to check and see if you need anything.
1: Negative. I'm about to clear in a few minutes.
0: 10-4.
2: It comes back to Jeremiah Davis out of Decatur. Status current class Delta Victor negative one.
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1: Good.
0: Yes, sir. Just making units aware on the east side. I've got a suspicious person call holding Lacey Spring Post Office area.
1: Okay.

0: Priceville 307.
1: Paddock 218, Rec Bravo, southbound the 965 near the 334 mile marker. I was like, they saw a white truck weaving and went into a ditch. They didn't see them come out of the ditch. Did not see any people get out of the vehicle as well.
2: 307, I'm in route.
0: Sample.
3: That's going on.
0: Three oh seven. Further, they advise it's between the Upper River Road and the Priceville exit on the southbound side. Time lapse 5 ago. 51, go ahead.
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1: 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Highway 31 South, Teague Road, Alabama Tag 52 Alpha Charlie, correction, 52 Alpha Hotel Charlie, Yankee Romeo.
0: 10-4.

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0: I'm just making you aware of a call holding suspicious person, Traditions Bank, 380 Highway 67 South.
2: Good one. Good one. How
3: did I deal? Good one. Go ahead.
2: 600-3738.
0: Or 380 Highway 67 South advised the truck with the waterfall is possibly running, and he thinks that someone may be inside. Advised the headlights are on, tail lights are on. Time lapse 4 ago. Negative me complainant. 380 Highway 67 South, Traditions Bank.
4: 3-0's been clear there.
0: Don Price, are you about to clear it?
3: Hey, at a Hartsville status current, class delta negative one.
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1: Here's Prussell PD checked the area and they said they had negative contact and they have since cleared.
0: Careful.

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0: 10-4.
2: Delta 51, I added the correct spelling of that last name for that name, date of birth, in notes.
0: 10-4. Friday, with the LA and the LE, it's both attached negative.
2: 10-4, sir. Marshall, 233, clear. Verbal.
0: 10-4.
3: You can go ahead and send out that medical transport.
0: 10-4.

0: 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Going to Decatur West. Tail equipment.
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0: We are complete 2.8.
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0: Alabama tag 52, Charlie 25, Hotel Alpha. Repeat 52C, 25HA. Display on a white Toyota. Occupied one time. Gruber, Barkley Bridge.
1: Do what in Barkley Bridge?
0: Gruber.
1: Thank you.

0: 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Jack Pennington out of Hartsville, shifted to corrective lenses status current, class out to Victor Negative 1.
1: 108.
0: 10-4.

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1: Okay.
0: Status suspended as of 5:15 of 26. Kevin Lloyd Foster out of Birmingham. The reason showing FTA out of Trustville, but it's not NTIC.
1: $225, sir. You show us clear no matter what.

0: 322.
1: It'll be Tango 6472-20, P6472-20, be 9mm.
0: 10-4.

0: Street from 12 to 69, Old Highway 24, followed by a possible brush or grass on fire. It's approximately 10 feet from a residence. She believes she sees someone near the fire. 12 to 69, Old Highway 24.
1: Attorney, I'm not in right.
0: Copy.
1: 322, clear. 77, is your address up?
2: Inform.

0: Delta 56, just advising of a traffic incident with unknown injuries.
1: Go ahead.
0: 67 and Eva Road near the high school, white F-250 and an unknown color 18-wheeler head-on collision with road blockage. Caller sees smoke cloud right now. 67 and Eva Road.
1: Yeah. Got 46 on the hour.
0: 10-4 calling, I guess, do you now?

0: Central Medic 224, it's going to be a wreck. Highway 67 South and Eva Road. It's going to be an F-250 versus an 18-wheeler. Driver of the 18-wheeler is trying to locate the driver of the truck at this moment. Unknown injury, advisor of the smoke cloud. South and Eva Road, it's going to be the southbound lane, head-on collision. We've received multiple calls, reference this. Highway 67, Eva Road, TAC 6, made it.
1: Central, they're going to be north or south of the red light. I'm at the red light, have a contact.
0: Rapid is showing, it's going to be the area of Highway 67 and possibly J.T. Gurley Road, according to Rapid.

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1: Hey, stand by for a second.
2: Senator, you might want to advise him that they're on the road headed up the mountain.
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1: 224, we're checking with air, but they have declined on prior calls due to weather drill. Medic 225, breathing problems, Delta 3162, Huckabee Bridge Road, 70-year-old, female advising she can't breathe. Miami, history of CHF.

0: 203 Central, reassignment at 230 Post.
1: Table. 182's on scene. There's going to be an illegal firing. He had BD in route just in case, please.
2: Proceed.
1: The fire's going to be next to the wood line.
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1: Carol Lee, Adam Moulton, current Delta Victor Mike, negative one.
0: Tim.
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3: 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Gurley, fire on scene of full blockage.

0: Yeah, well, thank you, man. The driver of the pickup is possibly going to be LSA.
1: Campbell.
0: So just passed through the light, Kent River. Campbell. Go ahead. Are you on board 525?
2: I am board.
0: There you go. Fort Warren to any other responding units. Respond non-emergency.

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1: Go ahead.
0: Be aware, we missed our turn, but we'll be there in about 5 minutes.
1: Okay.

0: 24 in. I'm in the area of the old 24. Where's the fire department located?
1: The address that was given was 1269 Old Highway 24, set across the street from this 80.
0: Yeah, well, I've been from the Lawrence County line to Woodall, and I have not located a fire truck.
1: 10-4, let me see where they're at.

0: Trinity 410.
1: Hello.
0: I don't think that they have a truck on scene. I believe they went direct. The Google Maps is showing it's close to that Trinity Baptist Church.
1: Ten four, I'm in the area, still not seeing anything.
0: Ten four, the fire department said they're next to the post office.
1: Here. Ten four, I see them now. They're going to be a little bit off the roadway.
0: Ten four.
2: Going on to 410, are they where Buster's garage is?
1: 10-4, that's going to be correct.

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1: 10-4.

0: Central also. Can you page Stock County out and see if they'll come to 67 and Crawford Bottom and redirect traffic down Crawford Bottom?
1: Proceed.

Engine 5, Medic 217, EJ 4 Apollo Delta, 1006, Skyview Street, 56-year-old male has fallen. He's unconscious. He is breathing, bleeding from his nose and forehead. Copy him out. Big 217, sounds like the patient's in and out of consciousness. He woke up a couple of minutes ago, but he just went out again.

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to assist to direct traffic. Highway 67 South and Crawford Bottom have a wreck in the area. Florida is requesting you guys to come to 67 Crawford Bottoms to redirect traffic.

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1: Hang up for this.
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0: 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Three's gonna be clear.
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1: 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We're going to be here a while.
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0: 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It's going to be turning into Love. Chat is going to be 8573 Bravo Mike 1, fly for warrant, turning into Love.
1: One, four.
0: Stand by, let me read it. 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
1: Stand for this will be non-addable, correct?
0: Yeah, stand for.
1: Stand for, you can clear.
0: Stand for.

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1: Charlie 38.
0: I'll be en route to the wreck on 67.
1: You guys en route to the wreck on 67, 10-4?
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0: 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Sierra 21 to Union County unit on Highway 67.
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1: Get it up, don't worry.

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0: 10-4, clear.
1: 10-4, and what did you advise about the business alarm again?
0: It's going to be employees learning this system. They already pre-advised.
1: 4.

0: Wait, you still have me? 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
1: Okay, thanks.

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0: 10-4.

0: unit, prepare to copyright the driver Volvo. The westbound on Gordon Terry Parkway, passing fuel D, black sedan with no tag all over the roadway. It did run into the ditch at one point. Followers of silver to a coma. Fuel Z, westbound, Gordon Terry Parkway.
1: 4-9, I'm not going to have time to catch up to it. If you can go ahead and notify Lawrence County, please.
0: And 4.
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1: 2-4, has Delta, are you still responding?
0: 10-4.
1: Repeat. Delta 31 Central, is key holder responding?
0: Negative on key holder for Heather Tobias. Do you need her to be en route?

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0: 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We're being 52C159W. 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
0: 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Yes, Scott.

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Central Engine 5 Minute 217 Engine Route for a psychiatric trolley response, 1205 Tower View Street Southwest, for a 62-year-old female having a psych episode.

0: Here's Dave.
1: I received a request from Morgan Avenue Southwest, 60-year-old female, having a psychiatric episode. She is hitting herself, does have mental health conditions, does not think she'll be...

0: Thanks, Dave.
1: Receiver, Crescent County, Morgan Avenue, Southwest, 60-year-old female having a psychiatric episode. She is hitting herself, does have mental health conditions, does not think she'll be violent with responders. 1205, Tarby Street, Southwest.

0: 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Thank you. 3-3-7-0-6-4-0-8, repeating 3-3-7-0-6-4-0-8 via Ruger 9mm.
1: Table.

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1: Delta 31.
0: The 318 exit. The caller's about the that she stops with, she's in a white Dodge Ram truck. The male that was in the vehicle with her is Sean Barnett, 47-year-old white male, dark blue shirt and jeans. He got out of the vehicle, possibly left southbound 31 5 to 10 ago. She's unsure if that was the direction of travel. Concerned, reference his welfare. Highway 31 to 318.
1: 10-4 now.

0: 106.
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0: 10-4.

0: 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Call one.
1: Yeah, it's Mr. Chase. Call one.
2: Two one, sorry, I was on Florida. Copy.
1: Chamberlain.

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0: 25 Charlie 2003. You're getting 25 C 2003.
1: Okay, well, it's on a white 2001 Dodge 1500, 2 of 27, to the complainant, Sheila Barbara Coleman, NSR.

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0: 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That was the mail.
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0: current class Zill to Sean Brand of Addison, negative one.
2: She can clear me.
0: Yeah, of course.

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1: Sierra 21.
0: Delta 31, Probe 1. I'm on Big Bola North. I'm 31 for this map.
1: Temple.

0: 31.
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0: 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I'm having her relocate to Stuckey's while we search for the mail.
1: Yeah, well, she just had it. She's current Delta Mary negative warrants.
0: Yep. Yeah, I'll be searching South Mound, 31.
1: Temple.

0: 106, if you will, drop me back on that call with the county. I'm switching over to the SO.
1: 10-4.
2: Good.
0: I've had negative contact from Lake Huron all the way down to East Piney.
2: Canceled.

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0: Digimatic 213, you can route for Paul Alpha, 2602 Ellingham Castle Drive, Southwest. 78-year-old female has fallen, very minor injury.
1: 106.
2: 106.
1: Don't be following, 322 to 318.
2: Temple.
0: Arm. She's going to be by the door. The door's going to be unlocked. 2602 Ellingham Castle Drive, Southwest.
3: Charlie 38.
2: Charlie 38.
3: I'm going to route to the units on 31.
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1: Portland, guy.
0: Go ahead, show 4, clear, smart.
1: Perfect, clear.

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1: Where's they? 23rd responding.
0: 10-4, Tri County Rescue 47 to Rock Creek 23.
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0: Hey, sir, we just cleared up off this wreck on 67. We're close by if you need assistance.
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1: Tri-County Rescue 447 Central shows en route to this tree down. What's going on?
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0: 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What? 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
1: 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Next contact there as well.
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0: 10-4.
1: 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I have a DL on the notes for you.
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0: 10-4.
2: That one's gonna be the correct one.
0: 10-4.

0: Yeah, 31.
1: Yeah, 31.
0: I had a complaint as phone number. Anyone come in contact with that mall subject, we were unable to locate. You can show me it's clear.
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3: 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Do you have ETA on state?
2: Negative. I'll give him a call.
3: Of course.
1: The 334 northbound. It's going to be on the northbound side, just north of the off ramp there on the northbound side. Say. White Silverado, there's no blockage. The caller, it's going to be a language barrier. They're advising that their tires went flat. We don't have any further.

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0: 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I didn't see anything. I'll be clear unless you get more info.
1: Sure. He's on the northbound side.
0: Yeah, 10-4. I was looking over. I didn't see any vehicle.
1: Rapid SOS ping is still showing in that location. He's disabled there, so he shouldn't have moved, but it looks to me like he may be actually on the northbound off-ramp.
0: 10-4.

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0: 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I'll still be here.
1: 10-4.

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0: Fish Medic 235, need your help for a fall, Bravo 1091 Hopewell Road. 80-year-old female has fallen.
1: Four and a half, I'll get up.

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0: Table. 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

0: Matthew, second page, Campbell, first page, engine off of Paul Bravo, 1091 Hopewell Road, responding for an 80-year-old female that's in the floor name. Look it up.
1: Two twenty-four received.
0: 93-year-old male was found in the floor, but he's got a bump on his head and a hematoma. Vice does have an advanced directive, follow health care, tumor surgery, room 124B.
2: One oh six.
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1: 10-4.

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0: 322.
1: Well,
0: that tire gallon at Illinois is coming back to a 2010 Nissan utility vehicle. It's listed as a junked vehicle and expired.
1: Sure. 307, he's waiting on assistance. I'm clear.
0: Temple.

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1: 1307 starts this one.
0: Four 307, you copy?
2: That's 10-4.
0: 10-4.

0: 10-4, 322. The status is showing to be suspended, restricted to corrective lenses to Michael Griffin out of Fort Wayne, Indiana, -1.
1: Yeah, 4-1.

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1: Come on, Laura.
0: Temple.
2: Bravo, VMR, area 54 Brunswick Road for an 83-year-old male that's fallen. No injury.

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1: Temple. T35, taking a status.
2: Okay, one.
1: Copy, good one.

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0: Thank you. Malik Griffin is status valid, negative warrants in Seattle and local, and Joycelyn Griffin is status valid, negative warrants.
1: Yeah.

0: from 8235, can you get a shadow? Is that going to be Alabama?
1: Illinois.
0: 10-4. 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

0: Central Light at 3 minutes 217, need some route for a possible chest pain, Charlie, Austinville Apartments, 303 Austinville Road Southwest, the outside of apartment 20. Have a male subject possibly having chest pain.
1: Well, then 17 is possibly in route.
0: Copy 17, possibly in route.

0: They're responding.
1: They're responding. 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Color visor was about a 50-year-old male that was outside. His family had a visor collar, but he has chest issues and was possibly experiencing chest pain. They couldn't really advise of anything further. 303 Austinville Road, Southwest Apartment 20, Austinville Apartment.
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0: 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I'm at 235 Ninja Road for a lift assist, 89 Southeast Simmons Road, 74-year-old fallen, not injured.
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1: Put that call back in holding. I got a basic crew coming on. You can also take basic 214 off the board.
0: Ten four. What time is your basic crew coming on? I've got the 6:15 pickup.
1: I'll be logging in just a few minutes.
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1: 10-4, you do the same.
2: Yeah, 3 Central.
0: 2-3.
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1: Timber. Parcel 214, fish vehicle outside. Twenty-seven thirteen, Highway 36, apartment 215 Alpha. Someone banged on the door about 30 to 45 minutes ago when she looked out. She saw a gray car, unknown DOT, no longer on scene. Caller does request meet. 2713, Highway 36 West, apartment 215 Alpha.

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0: 5-2 Alpha Delta 0 November. 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

0: 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Alabama personalized tag, Hotel Papa Lima, Whiskey, Sierra Kilo, Ida, repeating HPLWSKI, displayed on a maroon Dodge Charger, occupied one time, Spartan, Highway 31.
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0: T-14.
3: 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Can you fix the caller back? Come and step out, please. T-4.
0: T-4, you do the same.
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0: Temple. 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
1: 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Direction is taken up for 217, one route.
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0: ていう声が。
1: 245, that's returning. 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Negative.
0: Yeah, cool.

0: Central but Tri-County, Legion Alpha, wasn't related. Right, Jay Crawford in 67. The trees across the roadway also caused the wreck in the area.
1: Cool to go. Into the woods. ASC is in route.

0: second page, track 90, first page, Rock Creek. Engine off for a weather-related and a wreck. 100 block of J. Crawford Road. The trees across the roadway that caused the wreck.
1: It's

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1: Single 203, can you get, please?

0: Tri County Tax 605. Response is trees down, covering the roadway. They're also advising there's a single vehicle wreck and no injury in the area, 100 block of J. Crawford.
1: Bill.

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1: Sure.

0: Whatever.
1: Okay, I'm a Black Honda Civic, Highway 31, 4th.
0: Sure. Parcel 245, that's returning, current cost Delta, Laurel, Springer, Coleman, negative.
2: Yep, we're not.

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1: What was that?
0: Traffic stop, same location, 52 Alpha Delta 0 Alpha Bravo. Nissan Rogue.
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1: 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Also dispatching Oak Ridge, Tac 6, sign is needed.

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0: 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If the fire department's responding, what you see is car patrol will respond.
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0: 10-4, did you have a DOV on the second subject?
1: Yeah, 47.

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1: Versus returning ID card only to Gene Rodriguez of Huntsville, negative so far.
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0: My father's. Yeah. First Stanwell, huh?
1: Stanwell, walk one, I'll go ahead.
0: 2-5 Alpha Charlie Alpha November 8 on a gray Nissan Versa. 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
0: 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Not answering status check.
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2: 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We're COVID.
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0: Central, do you have traffic for us?
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0: 10-4. Well, everything's 10-4. Wrecker's on scene. Got the truck up. We should get the road cleared up here in just a minute.
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0: 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The only thing I have this morning is I sent all the company officers a text message that our training for today in Drillfield is canceled and will be rescheduled for the next tour. Anyone have anything further? If nothing further, everyone switch back to this and have a great day.

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0: 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He's also negative out of Huntsville.
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1: Good.
0: 94 Spartan Street Southwest, Hartsville Junior High School. There's an altercation. Advice, come to the office. Female student yelling in the background. Hartsville Junior High School.
1: Can't
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0: T27 Temple.

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1: So units is verbal at this time. They're in the office. She's threatening people. No, no known weapons.

0: 3-1, got.
1: Stand by, I'll let you know if we got
2: close to the same
1: thing.
2: Devil. 55 and Gerson
3: 1. Come on.
4: 325, units responded to Junior High.
5: 24.
4: Yeah, I spoke. The SRO, he was around back. They never advised him. He's in route to the office also.
5: Temporal, continue to be in route and assist with him.

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0: Helmut tag 523-23 Mike Hotel. Being 52C23MH. Display on A, silver. Honda Accord occupied one time. Longhorn is proper.
1: Silver.
0: Just love that coffee just there.
1: Silver.
4: Longhorn 23, gun shut down up there.

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0: Buenas tardes. 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
1: Hey. 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
0: 10-4, that's running current cost Delta. Zachary Carter of Decatur Native.
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0: 6.3 to command your second records down here. You want me to go and send them down? Command your second records on their way down to you.
1: Yeah, you can go ahead and send it on down.
0: Don't worry, you should be coming down in the curve.
2: Yeah, just let him know that the other tow truck's got the road blocked right there right now.

0: 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It's going to be, yeah.
1: Just one second.

You got a family member that being DCD sending down to you that's coming down for her father that's got information cards for him. Yeah.

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1: Well, he's not getting very far.
0: Careful.

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1: Loud and clear.
0: 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Radio maintenance call.
2: Turn around. Is
0: that other officer still up there? 10-4.

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0: Okay, well.

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1: Clear.
0: Yeah, 10-4, if you'll go back to Miami, clear.

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0: I have one white male. I'm en route from the jail to Decatur Orthopedic. My beginning mileage is 501.
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0: 79 Payne Road.
1: Sure.
2: Parcel 236.
1: Parcel 236.
2: 24, can I get a second case number

0: 28, Ronald James.
1: 228, Central.
0: Two oh four by 228. If you have a thermometer, bring it in.
2: Yeah.

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0: Hello.

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0: 228.
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0: 204, I'm going to be back in service from the PRT.
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1: 228.
0: Therefore, we're going to be clear with PRT. 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
1: Temple.

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0: 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I-65 North 328 off ramp.
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1: Sure.
0: John,
1: 161. 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
0: 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I'll be there, mileage is 503.

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0: 701 Cedar Street Northwest, call down notification of someone on their porch going through the things on the back porch. 701 Cedar Street Northwest.
1: And
0: what's going to be white female, red hair, short backpack, and an umbrella. No vehicle in the driveway.
1: Yeah. 214 on the scene.
0: Yeah.
2: Sierra 19 to Hartsville 243.
1: 243.
2: 19-243, I was just on Cedar Street serving silver paper. I seen that thing over, she was walking down the roadway. Just letting you know.
1: Yeah.

0: 14, copy, T-TAC. Five two Alpha Delta One Echo Seven so far.
1: Okay.
0: Five two Charlie Two One Mike Tango.

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1: Sure.
0: T-4, I'm out with T-43.
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0: So I just had one wrong thing with the power so far that she needs the most.
1: Did you check battery and make sure she was no longer there?
0: If you can just notate several aggressive animals on the property, and if I have the power to advise us of that next time before we get on the property.
1: It works.

0: Oh, Charlie, make a stop.
1: One and five.
0: 4 Charlie, 00 Alpha 04 on a red Dodge. 65 South 322 off front.
1: 10-4.

0: Confidential.
1: Sounds like it.
0: Yeah, boy, that's returning. Suspended as a 322-2024 FTA to a Jose Kalunga of Alabama, showing an extra warrant out of Clay County Sheriff's Office and Chilton County Sheriff's Office.

example, with other hearings, suspended as of 3/22/2024 FTA to a Jose Kalunga of Alabama, showing unexpired warrants out of Clay County Sheriff's Office and Chilton County Sheriff's Office.

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0: What's 105's location?
1: Use 322 southbound off ramp.

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0: Morning, Terry Parkway, South Mountain Drive. It's a car in a black F-150 broke down on the side of the road, eastbound lane. Gordon Terry Parkway, South Mountain Drive.
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Central to basic T-12, Jackson County Medical Transport, coming out of Davita, Athens. 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

0: pinball, and we also have another basic trick, basic 216.
1: Still for a living. 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
0: 228 is required. So you

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0: Alabama 52, Charlie 2, Alpha, James T. Hotel, so far.
1: So far.
0: Yeah, it's 110-208-43.
1: Hamilton.

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1: Basic music.See that happens. I was just calling for 212.
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3: Hey, 223 is going to be code 1. 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
1: Charlie 681, I'll film.
2: Silver.
1: Bell 59, I'll say.
2: Silver.
1: I better shut it down. Record right now.

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1: Sure.
2: 0-19 on the scene.
1: Sure.

0: 十年三。
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2: About 60 seconds, getting this clear.

Hello? It'll be an area of Woody's, black SUV all over the roadway, almost running off multiple vehicles, northbound on 67, central clear.

0: fire.
1: Two 23, somebody transport to code. Code 1.
0: That's Temple.
2: Oh, 8304.
0: Sorry, guys. 6508304. Temple. I tagged him. He's refusing medical. He's back at his own residence at this time, refusing medical. 614 McGaw Street. 4333.
2: Oh, yeah.
0: 8 Kraghoff Delta, Sheila Run, a fault restriction corrected one is negative.

0: Hold straight 12.
1: Off.
0: Roadway's clear. And also all US players, crash 4.
1: 10-4.

0: most official.
1: Croft.
0: In reference to that domestic, is that an Austin right subject?
1: No, they weren't.
0: Probably in Route 214.
1: That's where we also have another party on the line now at 511 Penny Lane saying that Mr. Wright came to their residence and attacked them, declining medical assault.

0: Doctor, I thought.
1: Yep, it's 9-4.
0: Sure.
1: That's 59.
0: Hello?
1: Did Madison give you a description of that trailer other than the guy?
0: 10-4, they advised it's going to be an enclosed trailer, and it has a U.S. Army sticker on the back of the trailer.
1: 10-4, like, you were covered?
0: Have the van also, please?
1: Oh.

0: 336, negative, contact, clear.
1: Tower.
2: T-4, T-43, I'm saying, please, okay.
1: Tower.

0: Doctrina.
1: Doctrina.
0: Add it to the notes. Use it quick.
1: Sure.
0: J4.
1: Twelve.
0: That'll be located at 511. Speak to the department.
1: Sure.

0: extension of Medic 227, need to route for a medical transport, Center General Room 215, going to cardiac short stay with a monitor.
1: Received.
0: Temple.

0: Command 628, the Central and 205. 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We're not seeing a 3090.
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0: pulling up their traffic stop. Alpha 2, Uniform, Bravo, X-ray, Yankee. A2, UBXY. 65 South at the 322. Just south of the overpass.
1: 10-4.
2: One of the traffic stops, same location. You ready to copy that? 5-2 Charlie, 2 Charlie, 5 X-ray, on a white Kia.
3: Four units clear.
1: Okay.

0: 103,
1: exact location. Secure southbound 65, just under level pass at our exit.
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0: 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It looks like 225's already on scene. I was trying to catch them before they got there.
1: Careful.
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0: that were really good to me. 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So I was like, that's all. 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
1: Careful. 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
1: T12.

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1: Terminated. 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
1: Complete 25 miles.
0: Temple.

0: Because they want to be clear with PRC medical direction, I think.
1: Careful.

sends the medic T-14. He's out for a medical transport, Dakota General, ICU 11, going to cardiac short stay.

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1: Did you know you scored?

0: 115.
1: That gray Kia that just passed you going eastbound, it's expired and no insurance, and I think it might even be suspended.
0: That's what I'm trying to catch up with.
1: Yeah, well, what I'm talking about when eastbound, it's about to get on loose there.
2: Charlie 68.
3: What was I doing in my cast roads?
2: Yeah, we're doing 22, 10 minute out circle. I'm probably going to send through your PXF because he's about to leave this location.
3: 10 more.

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1: Yeah.
0: If you would, correction of search, if you would you,
1: She's already attached.
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0: Central Flint volunteers respond on a sick person. Delta 265 Herring Road has an 88-year-old female unable to talk. She's not responding normally in this week.
1: Five Charlie, 1 Tango, Uniform 6 on a black Honda Pilot, Highway 31, across from West Vegas Street.
2: 105, you came in a little bit broken. Can you repeat that?
1: 25 Charlie 1, Tango Uniform 6, on a black Honda Pilot, Highway 31, north across from West 4th Street.
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0: Plant 1 Century. You got traffic for us?
1: That's affirmative. It's a sick person, Delta call 265 Herring Road, 88-year-old female, not responding normally in his week. Copy received and will be en route. Sick person Delta, 265 Herring Road, 88-year-old female. She's unable to talk, not responding normally, and is weak. 265 Herring Road, PAC 8 if needed.

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2: 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Great Mitsubishi versus a Black Lexus. Happened in the roadway, no blockage. Pulled over to the shoulder, no injury. 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

0: 393.
1: Who is the pilot? Driver on scene is not been answering. PX since last date will be in a yellow car hauler. DOT number is also attached. The pilot.
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0: And 4.

0: 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Take it.
1: No, go ahead.
0: 47, Charlie, 6, Whiskey, November, Union.
1: The weather's returning to a 2014 white Chevy Silverado to a Jackie Congo, expiration 3 of 2027, NFR.
0: Triple.

0: One, Rita. One, five. You can cancel if you're not already on Sam. Code one. Who I thought was in the car, is it? Dispatch, I had a social fuel run and just had it, if negative.
1: 10-4.
2: All right, Trace.
0: Four and nine.
1: 409.
0: Subjects are code 1 and off the roadway, negative blockage. They're also declining medical. I advise them to wait for AST. You can show me clear.
1: 10-4.
2: One of five vehicles up.
1: Five.
2: 61 Charlie 0 Tango 06. Heading 61 Charlie 0 Tango 06 in my red Chevy Impala. Pulling low.
1: 10-4.
2: Five.
1: 10-4.

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0: 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With her ex's name, she's a PFA again. 4668, Highway 67 South.
3: Yeah, put 204 on the call and reassign that to the Vance truck.
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1: You can go ahead and mark us en route to Decatur Main Coke.
0: Yeah. Central Flint, checking status.
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0: Copy, hold on.

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1: Facing route. No, doesn't check with me.
0: Right.
1: 1659 bomb repaired in the area. Caller advised on a juvenile walking around, possibly crying. She's now stopping to talk to the juvenile. White female, pink shirt, black shorts, southbound on Bond Bridge at this time. 1659 bomb repaired.
0: Go ahead. One patient transported by the Kenny Morgan MS. All things will be clear.
1: Copy.

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0: 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The child's still in the vehicle.
1: Copy. 84 o'clock. That one's been served. I'll be clear.
0: 10-4.

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1: Good.
0: That's going to be for a Bradley Allen subject showing warrants out of your PD. I have warrants in hand per Hartsville 237 for you to come pick up and serve Moore County.
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0: Engine 2, Medic 217, need you an out for unknown person down Bravo. It's going to be at Texaco Express, 819 6th Avenue Northeast. The guy's a male's passed out behind the wheel. It's going to be in a black Lincoln SUV. We are getting PD in as well.
1: Susan, out.

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0: Bay 6 through 12, major night for medical transport, pick up at the carrier main, Bay 16, outpatient surgery, going to Athens Rehab.
1: 2 7 6.
2: I've still got a call.

0: Central Units responding. We have contacted Joe Wheeler. They are aware and will have someone in route.
1: Thank you.

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1: At 1213.
0: There is a lot of smoke coming from the transformer.
1: Received.
0: Do you need a phone number to give to Joe Wheeler?
1: That would be helpful.
0: Alright, Golf 11 Sierra Tango 20.
1: Tango, thank you.
0: That's all that. So you can cancel if you want to. There's not much we can do here other than wait on Joe Wheeler.
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0: 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It's burning the pole.
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He's driving northbound, white border sedan all over the roadway. He's almost hit several vehicles. 320, I'll see you northbound. That's clear. Challenge.

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1: Flight 3 minute 213, need you en route for a traffic event, Bravo. Gonna be in the area of PNC Bank, 6th Avenue. Possible injury, two vehicles, small SUV versus a truck. There is road blockage.
0: 213 route.

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1: C-14.
0: It's going to be 1103 Crush Farm Place Southwest. Caller's requesting a check while being on Michael Smith. The male called his insurance company saying he took several different types of pills. He said if officers came to his door, he would blow his brains out. He said he had no weapons in the house. 1103 Crush Farm Place Southwest.
1: C-37, sir. Chose this subject alone.
0: This subject what?
1: Is he subject for the welfare check? Is he alone?
0: Stand by one, Mike. Let me confirm.
1: 10-4. If he is alone, we will not respond.
0: People 237, it's unknown if he's alone.
1: 10-4, be enough.
0: 10-4.
1: 214, you're out.
0: 10-4.
1: 237, been around also.
0: 10-4.

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1: 10-4.
2: Going back to Decatur, Maine.
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2: 10-4.

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1: 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Battalion 1, Engine 1 and Engine 6 will be available.
2: Okay, before I copy. And he's advising negative on entrapment. 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
1: 6th Avenue come out.
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0: Hi, to 29 Staff Arkham, that's if you could attach those as well. County units will be clear.
1: Sure. Co-1 Lane, one rider on board.

0: Delta 67, Delta 62, could you be en route to Peck Funeral Home for the funeral for?
1: Just advising, might be a little bit, I'm on Vest Road.
0: 10-4, should be leaving about 14:20.
2: Subject is in hot shades, but he said he's not suicidal today. He is clear to climb this.
0: 10-4.

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2: 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It was recommending.
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0: 222,
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0: Alabama 52, Charlie 1, Romeo, Romeo 1. Displayed on a white Christian black, Ford F-150, 31 mile shuttle.
1: What was your cross street?
0: 31 mile shuttle.
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0: 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I'm Delta 77 out of 603, Penny Lane, Hartsville, 701.
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1: 10-4. That's returning ID only to a Demetrius Deshaun Johnson of Hartsville. He's negative.

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0: 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Apparently, it is closed.
1: 10-4. I'll make them aware because I'm not seeing anything in here, but I'll make them aware.
0: 10-4, appreciate it.
1: 10-4, you said that's Broad Lake all the way to Long Ridge?
0: Negative, it's going to be from Long Ridge to the street just south of it. I'm familiar with what the name of it is at the moment.
1: 10-4.

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Engine 2 Medic 215, TAC 2 Assam, 13-year-old male having suicidal thoughts. 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He no longer has it. PD is en route, not on scene at this time. 1310, 5th Street, Northwest.

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0: See there, Sanger. 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
1: That's 10-4. Hey, 212 Central.
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1: Code 1 Hartsville.
2: Yeah. Hey there,
3: 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Be advised, Peck Funeral Home called and said it's starting at 1500. 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
2: Yeah,

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0: Yeah,
2: Delta 62 clear.

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He's going to be bleeding from the rectum.

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0: Bill 59, units clear.
1: Sure. Bill 33, you have that harassment. Enforcement interview 43, 37, Highway 231, requesting meet and reference to one of their workers, a Jennifer subject, harassing and threatening the business. 43, 37, Highway 231.

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0: Central County Unit, Fire Vehicle being paged out to 496 Old Six Mile Road for a 16-year-old male with passed in and out possible seizure.
1: Dave volunteers into route procedures, Charlie, 496 Old Six Mile Road for a 16-year-old male possible seizure passing out.
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1: 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He's possibly having a seizure, passing out. He's stopped seizing at this time. He is breathing. 496 Old Six Mile Road, Tech 7.
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0: I'll be out at Madison County Jail. 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
0: 1102 Highland Court Northeast, car having issues with her significant other. Advised he has been physical with her. Mel is on scene. His name is going to be Dylan Holiday. Car advised John is hurting, is declining medical. Parties are separated at this time. Mel has currently locked her out of the house. Mel is leaving. It's going to be in a white Sonata, baby on board, sticker on the back. Unknown where he is going. Mel has a shotgun and pistol.

0: 214, Newtown Route 3, assist our medical falls call at 717 Waddell's Road Southwest. An 8-year-old is on scene currently with the 73-year-old female that has fallen and is not conscious, requesting assistance from PD. 717 Waddell Street Southwest.
1: Two 14, 10-4.

0: 212. Can you place your bag on its original listing?
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0: Two 33 being route 1214.
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0: Cars will 312, do you clear from that vehicle stop?
1: 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I'm out with them at the TD now.
0: 10-4.
2: 5-1 and clear.
0: 4.
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0: 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T-28 to T-26. T-27 get hit. Traffic for T-26. 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
1: depart, so
0: he's
1: not showing
0: anymore. 103 Central. Copy, Central. You don't let me primary, it's my style. Copy, deal.
1: Good.
0: 6749862. 6749862. 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

0: 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Yes, sir.
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0: 4.8.

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1: Sorting.
0: J 14, so it's being transported here shortly. Can you show me clear? Let's work on the unity.
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1: 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New Roger modulation, extremely low. One of three.
0: One of three.
1: I'll give us a code one. No need for status. Just advise me if the county wants to see me, I'm going to tell you one.
0: 10-4.
1: Alabama tag 42 Alpha 1 Yankee 08. 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
0: That's it, 4. Yeah. 103, go ahead.
2: 00628.
0: 10-4.

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1: Yep.
2: Mary, 225, sir.
1: 225.
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0: That deal is coming back to an Amber Weeks out of Danville, Class Delta Victor, current negative.
1: Tag.
0: Go ahead.
1: Alpha Echo Tango Uniform Charlie. 52 AETUC. If it's not stolen, just snatch it. Advise me.

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1: 233.
0: PG Level High School warrant on the subject Lawrence. 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
1: 4-2-1.
0: Hey. Right. Hustle
1: 245.
0: 45. Adio comes back to Adam Smith out of Hartsville Class Delta Victor. Current negative.
1: Yeah, go another.
0: 2-4.

0: yourself.
1: No, thank
0: you. Alright, Central 1, Custody, Vina Malika, 111.
1: Sure.
2: Just go ahead. Can't get Custody, so far.
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2: Two twelve, yes, and you can actually take the call that we're currently on and put it back in holding, and we'll take the DCI going to 8th Avenue. Thank you.
1: Yeah.

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1: 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Caution breathing, having cramps in her stomach, difficulty breathing.

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1: Comes back to a Nathan Turney out of Hartsville, Clash Delta Mike Victor. Current negative.

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1: 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Current negative restriction of correctness, corrective lenses.

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0: Alabama 5-2, Bravo 494, Victor. Silver Honda Pilot pulling into Walgreens.
1: 10-4. State 35-10.

0: Tower 4, Medic 217, need you now for a traffic incident. Bravo, McIntyre Lane, Old Moulton Road. It's going to be it. Female in a black Mercedes was hit by a gray Jeep. That was LSA. I don't know, an injured. It was at you and route.
1: 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You can take 16 off of it.
0: Careful.

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1: 10-4.
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engine 5, engine 7. You'll be en route to business fire alarms. Going to be at Elks Lodge, indicating general fires on 50. Tattoos assigned.

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0: It's impossible. Thanks for Mark Brooks for stopping the show with Big Picture on Demand. I'll check.
1: No problem. Thank you, Captain Sean.
2: .204 to .217, if you guys would pull up a target in .227 post Parkman.

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0: 352 Alpha. Delta Paul Zero Echo. 52AD P0E. Near West Point Baptist Church. 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
1: Does return an incorrect class, Delta Mike Victor, Charles E. Walding of Somerville Negative.
0: Cool.
2: Marshall 245, take 200. Georgia tag, Sierra Kilo Golf 5483, repeating Georgia SKG 5483.
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1: received.
0: 227
1: received.
2: 1978. Lincoln 70. I'll be at 36.
3: Neo comes back to Bill. This is Jenkins out of Tanner Class Delta, current negative so far.
4: So far.
3: Your second returns to a Stacy Walker out of Danville, Class Delta Victor, current negative.
4: No need.
3: 10-4.
1: Go 32 217. 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
1: 237, Arsenal 233.
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1: Yeah.

0: 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We're just going
1: to... 212 Central, we'll take that call for 216.
2: Yes. 328. 328.
0: Good place, 12.4.

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0: etymology? 665.
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0: 665.
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1: Two.
0: 603 Sparkman Street, Southwest. It's going to be an open line. Could hear someone mumbling but not being able to make out what they're saying. This is a rapid SOS location, 603 Sparkman Street, Southwest.
1: Yeah.
0: 2-4.

Parcel 212. Advised they were able to get that caller back on the line at 603 Spartan Street South. Has been updated to a list call.

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1: Reading that tag on a white dog around. You're pulling the farmer's market.
0: 10-4.

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0: Alabama 42 Charlie 06 Hotel Tango. Displayed on a white Ford Expedition. The Sparkman and Chestnut.
1: 24.
2: Running my one to Central. Is that stating route for this call?
1: That's affirmative. AST has been advised.
2: Table.

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0: Video comes back to the Jackson Sparks out of Hillsboro, Class Delta, current negative.
1: 10-4. Go.
0: 10-4, Parcel 222 status.
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0: doing?
1: 375 Natural Bridge Road. 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
1: Alabama Tech to Charlie 52C2B9X, spelled on a black Nissan Sentra, occupied two times. Sparkman, Chestnut. Clarksville 222, vehicle stop.
2: Charlie 66.
3: 375, showing on the right hand side of the road and the left hand side of the road. Sweet, fundamental
2: loss. Did work me the right arm, attempting to locate the left arm.

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1: Simple. 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
0: 10-4.
1: Well, we're on the same.

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1: Apartment C, 52-year-old female, caution breathing. Advised feeding tube came out on Monday, the 6th, stomach ache.
0: Heavy set, male with dark hair. Caller advised they are on scene doing roofing work. No weapons have been seen. 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
2: .245 traffic stop.
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2: Alabama tag 42 Alpha 1 go Alpha 7. Repeating 42A1E7 Nissan occupied two times. Stewart, Maine.
1: 10-4.
3: Two vehicle accident eastbound line.
1: Change that to a damn route.
3: Copy of two en route. It's going to be Gordon Terry Parkway, eastbound at Hudson Road, two vehicle accident. It's going to be a Chevy truck versus a Toyota. Unknown injury at this time. Gordon Terry and Hudson Road.

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1: 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They advised no injury. We also spoke with OnStar, the Chevy pickup, also advised no injury.
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0: 6-1.
1: Copy. That's 10-4.
0: Yeah.
1: Copy. Crashing lab. Maybe.
0: Land or 2 Alpha Alpha Alpha.
1: 10-4. Daniel Banner out to 305 Monroe Drive, Northwest, 71-year-old, male, constant breathing, breathing heavy, type 4 sign.
0: Hey, did they say where they're coming from?
1: Negative.

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2: Marine Corps 1 to Madison ER. Got it, clear.
0: Hey, well.
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2: Theo is going to come back to a Morgan Smith out of Moulton, Class Delta, status is suspended, restriction of corrective lenses, negative warrants, so far. Second is going to be a Hector Duran out of Decatur, Class Delta, current negative.
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4: It'll be Alabama Alpha 347 M0 A347 M0 Eber Road and Benson Road. It'll be a bluish green looking Honda Accord, I believe.

0: 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One was broken down in the roadway. Another 18-wheeler hit it. There will be injury at this time. Still getting further. 10319 Highway 67 South. Tip, we're near an intersection. It's going to be Ryan Loop.
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5: Vehicle incident, Bravo. Track County, not near.
3: .228, just go to code 1 until we get further update on the injuries. 204 should be in route as well.
0: The wreck, your trooper is coming from Union Hill Road.
6: You get to yours on the other side of the county.
3: 10-4. 4
7: There's a trooper that just rolled up on my wreck. So far, I'm on scene as well.

0: we know how many acres it has. Okay, three different. Well, 20 acres, and just pick it up at this time to get confirmation.
1: Okay, we will do that. Central, did you clear minute 225 from this call?
2: Temple, I was about to just ask if they still need to be around.
0: Temple, because they're going to be closer, you know.
2: Temple, I'll put them back around.
0: We just don't have two trucks en route until we get a confirmation of the injuries.
2: Temple.
3: Okay, well, I'm going to be out that way. I was headed to your, see if it is that location.
0: Okay, well, according to the address, it should be somewhere on the mountain.
2: Medic 223, need you're out for a seizure. Charlie is going to be at C&L Wood Products, 62 Walnut Road, 20-year-old male, not conscious. He is breathing, having a seizure. For 20-year-old male, not conscious, he is breathing, having seizures.

0: potential summer volunteers. Future Charlie is going to be CNL Wood Products, 62 Walnut Road. Have a 20-year-old male having a seizure. He is diabetic.
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0: 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He did have a seizure. He's diabetic. I believe he's awake at this time, 62 Walnut Road.
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0: 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Okay. 7
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2: That's 10-4.

0: 谢点心，各位。
1: That's going to be at the Quorum Apartments, 1000 Midway Street Southwest. Mel has been hollering about some other mail. This address is unverified at this time. We'll be in Austin Riot. Said something about coming to get a Brandon subject. Be advised, once again, this is a rapid SOS location, Quorum Apartments, 1000 Midway Street Southwest.
0: Yeah.

0: 204 Central. What's our TAC channel with Tri-County?
1: TAC 6.
0: Where's they? Have they made it on scene yet? Say, Track 1, Route 2 on board.
1: Copy.

0: 10 बज में पास मेरे को फोन साथ में लगे फोन नहीं हो
1: के बोल
2: County, 209, answering traffic.
1: Copy.
2: 4-1 is going to be on the plane of the wreck, Special.
1: 4-1, nothing.
2: Tri County, we're going to be in a flat spot halfway down the mountain.
3: 10-4, Tri County, SR-1, arriving on scene.
1: Copy.
4: He's arriving, one subject possibly has a broken hip.
5: Firstly, go ahead and check on air as well on that.
4: Careful.
5: Are they just reporting one patient or multiple?
4: Stand by.
6: One. I'm going to be clear of the scene on going to your parkways. We're leaving one truck on the scene to help with traffic. State Trooper is on the scene. Fire Department, clear the scene.
1: Rizzy.

0: Yes, we can hear.
1: Is how many injuries?
0: Yes.
1: Two. And sir.
2: We're safe. Can you, it's 225 our closure unit.

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1: P-28, you can cancel, just reporting one in there. It looks like 225 is almost on the same.
2: 228 received.
1: P-28, you might be closer to that other call saves. I just asked them.
2: 10-4, I was about to ask Central if we were going to be closer to that.
3: It's going to be a civil issue. Both parties have come to an agreement. Everything's got 1 inch clear.
1: Civil.
2: T-28 Central, are we going to be closer to the CNL Wood Products call?
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1: Oregon Basin.
0: Civil.
2: Ten four, we're 05 from it. Hey there, 7 Central.
3: 237.
2: Well, that rapid location, are you able to tell if it was going to be on the south side of the premises or north end?
3: Standby 1.

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2: That male subject is sitting calmly talking to another gentleman at the apartment complex.
1: Was it Mr. Wright, Mr. Orr?
2: 10-4.

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1: 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They have different thresholds.
2: Yes.
0: That's rescue 1 on scene.
2: Copy.

0: 312. We're clear and out of service in the shift. Have a good night.
1: Careful, you too.
2: Central County units, we have another wreck with injuries, 696 Forest Chapel Road. It's going to be two vehicles, possible four injuries at this time.
3: Sierra 21 en route.
2: Sierra.

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1: Six, you're out for traffic at Delta 696 Fort Chapel Road. 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
2: En route, wrecked Delta 696 Forest Chapel Road, have a two vehicle wreck. They're advising four possible injuries. Someone described as not breathing normally at this time. 696 Forest Chapel Road.
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1: Roger that, advise on the scene. 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
2: 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You show us receipt, and we'll be en route that call.
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1: Markman. Cherokee. There's door information in the notes as well.
3: Yeah. Yeah.

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0: 67 Air Mileage 125.
1: Endeavor. Central to Forest Chapel Command, air evac declined. We need to continue checking on air.

0: Is that negative on there?
1: Temporal air evac declined due to weather. Would you like me to continue checking for survival flight or RAM?
0: That's a negative, sister. We're going to go back around.
1: Yes, copy.

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1: Units are clear from Highway 67.
0: Yeah, we're

0: Medic 218, unknown person down Bravo, 1315 14th Ave Southeast, B River City, room 35, bed B, Bravo East Wing, 85-year-old female found unconscious, 1315 14th Ave Southeast.
1: Directing receive. Give us a second. We're en route. We're going to get turned around.
0: Proceed.

0: You cut out pretty bad.
1: Do you advise that is in room 35 of River City?
0: That's correct. Room 35, bed B in the east wing. Fifteen, 14,000 southeast.

0: He cut out pretty bad.
1: Did you advise that it was in room 35 of River City?
0: That's correct. Room 35, bed B in the east wing.
1: Okay, well, we're here now, so we'll head over there and see what patient status is.
0: Received, and which unit is this?
1: Basic 260.
0: Copy. Devil.

0: 218 to 203, since basically 216 is on scene and their patient's conscious and breathing, you want us to continue head on to Sparkman?
1: Ladder 3 is on scene, be 14th command.
2: Proceed.
0: Yes. 10-4. 216, let us know if you need us. We're going to continue heading on towards Sparkman.
3: 10-4, you should be good to do that. We got a good battle this time, so you should be good to go ahead and answer. Mm-hmm.
2: Central copies.
0: 2-3, we copy. Dispatch, you copy that?
2: I do.

0: since we're going to cancel. Okay, as far as well.
1: Copy.
2: Maybe 625, 625 is where I'm possible.

0: last year you walked over by fire? Received.
1: Yeah.

0: Copy and route.
1: Two four, 203, do you need me to head to that location?
2: Negative, everybody's walking wounded, I just need... Hey, everybody's walking wounded, I just don't have no seats.
1: First aid. .224 might be close to going in service. I hadn't checked.

0: one.
1: Yeah.
0: Yeah, when you can, please.
1: Here. 307, clear.
0: Devil. For one, Kaylee Luke, 83-year-old female, conscious and breathing, fell, tried to stand, hit her back, falling again. 241, Kaylee Luke.
2: Okay.
0: Howdy.

0: 204, 203, 224 should be up momentarily. I just talked to one party.
1: To 83-year-old female fell in the bathroom when she was trying to stand, fell against the wall with her back and is bleeding. Bleeding is controlled.
2: 4th Chapel to assist 203.
1: And this is Medic 224. En route direct, TAC 7 is assigned with Medic 217, 241, Kaylee Lou.
0: We're saying 324 went in service, so they can run over there.
3: Stand by on that last unit. I think we're getting them all loaded up now.
2: Decatur. Tracy. T-16, we're coming at you with a geriatric female. 85-year-old female, 85-year-old female. Chief complaint of unresponsiveness, not responsive to pain, people's not responsive. Current vitals are 160 over 127 for blood pressure, 81 heart rate, O2 of 85 on 4 liters of oxygen, GCS of 4. We're going to be there from River City about 5 minutes.
4: Wrong channel, buffer.
5: Man, 223 is going to be code 1, no further.
6: Negative. I believe they have another one, 57 as well. 51, go ahead.
2: Okay. Put me in route to that call on rescue road.
6: 10-4. 21 advised the Port River Animal Control. You still being out?
2: 10-4, I was on Apple Grove. I didn't hear that part.

Tiger 19 Oakside. Eva Road, Highway 67, Tango Paul, 2406-35.

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1: Copy, 228, code 3 to Huntsville, one rider on board.
0: Good. Do you still need me, or are y'all good? Where's in for?
1: Battalion 1, Ladder 1, residential fire, alarm, 1116 Mason Drive, Northwest. Caller advised the house burned down 2 months ago and now the alarm has gone off, but flames or smoke seen. House is not occupied at this time.
2: One received.
1: One received.
0: Two en route.
1: Two en route.
0: Okay. Sam, we'll be transport 1 code 3. Right now, women and children, we're probably going to get diverted though.
1: Copy. Code 3, women and children for now.
3: 218, we're transporting 1 code 1 to Maine, begin all 0.
1: 218, code 1 to Maine. Flames or smoke seen. House is not occupied. 1116 Mason Drive Northwest. Your TAC assignment is going to be TAC 6.

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0: All patients are loaded and up to appropriate hospitals. We're still on the same day on the record here.
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1: Yeah.
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0: 204 to Central. Hold me on saying that, O'Brien's.
1: Calling to female, feeling faint and not well, O'Brien's Family Steakhouse. You're assigned pack is pack 8. Go ahead.
0: She shows back in service on PRT. So we're out of contact.
1: I clear the scene.
2: Medic 212 Central.
1: 212.
2: Yeah, this is 412.
1: You cut out.
2: You had 212 to the board in Charles and Oval.
1: Received. Central to 67 Command, checking status.
3: All right, 10-4 Central. We're just waiting on records.
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3: 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One lane apiece.
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0: 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Eva Road, Highway 67, Mississippi Plate. Mississippi, Bravo, William, 943.
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0: 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At 115 Minor Hill Road, transformer buzzing. Jay Wheeler has crews out already working on it.

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0: 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I'm a first unit on scene.
1: 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Ending mileage 34.4.
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5: 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Be advised when you get to PBA, take a left, correction, minor hill, take a left.

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0: Can you put Charlie 74 out on a follow-up at the courthouse so far?
1: So far.
0: Can you start me a record rotation to the courthouse, and the vehicle will need to be towed to our county shop on 67.
1: 10-4, so just start the next rotation to your location.
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1: 10-4.
0: Also, can you advise who the rotation is, please?
1: Yeah, 10-1.

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1: 有。
0: 你好，喽。
1: 听懂。Here's Arizona, Charlie 74. Go ahead. You copy that traffic.
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4: Received.
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0: Yes, all units will be cleared the same. AST and Sheriff's Office still on scene waiting on the record, but they will have traffic control.
1: Received.
0: Thank you for your help. Have a good night.
1: You too.

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0: 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But...
1: Plant one.
0: If I was just not going to be an electrical issue, there's a sewage alarm going off at the rear of the house that he thought was electrical. If you could notify the utility.
1: Received.

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2: Swung, we'll be back in service.
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0: Like a predator.
1: Got
0: it. I'm gonna be out here on that key. Of course, the old key place here. Looks like somebody's hit the guardrail on the bridge. I'm gonna see if I can get it out of the roadway if you had any calls on it.
1: Where you got a call from that key?
0: It's gonna be probably closest to Gibson Road. It's the only little bridge here on that key.
1: We're just a complimentary.
0: There's no vehicle here. I can see the skid marks where it hit the ditch, so if there's anybody that sees anything, it's got damage probably on the right side. Right front, it looks like.
1: 10-4.